0: That's Will I Am and Britney Spears. Scream and Shout on the mix. Coming up this Thursday night, Summer Nights will it'll roll on through the rally, so don't think it won't. The rally starts this Friday. Summer Nights will be Thursday night, and then there will be one during the rally as well.
1: It'll
0: on
1: be a good
0: the
1: 13th. Escape for anybody who's not super digging like the super in Sturgis situation.
2: The way I've been thinking about it is like if you're a biker rolling into town and you're like, hey, I don't know what to do right now because nothing really happens down in Sturgis. And I mean, the Loud's got stuff going on. Yeah. Well, there's other places, but this is a nice little thing to do in Rapid and hang out. There's live music in the street. It's a great band that's going to actually be able to.
0: Well, you had a good article on them in the Rapid City Post.
2: That's correct, right? Well. Chris and the Rough Cuts. So they're from Denver, Colorado. Like I said, their drummer. He laid down drum tracks for what was used in Sesame Street's Animal. Okay. Which is pretty rad.
0: And will be the drummer here.
2: His name's
0: sure.
2: Michael.
1: I'm
2: 100%.
1: So excited to meet them.
0: So should we get like an animal costume?
1: Oh my gosh, yes.
0: And then just show up that way?
2: No.
1: I'll just sell all of our hair like animals.
0: Let's do it.
1: Come on.
2: I mean, Spirit Halloween is almost open in the mall, so maybe.
1: Amazon it.
0: Then what's next Thursday, do you know?
2: It's one of the National Guard bands, and to be honest with you, I haven't looked because they have a specific name.
0: Yeah, right. Okay.
2: It's Space Me right now, but yeah.
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13: From the Waring Sturgis Ford Weather Center, I'm meteorologist Ember Sky. Partly cloudy this evening, cooling to 55 overnight. Wednesday brings sunshine with a high of 84, then mostly clear Wednesday night near 59. Thursday stays sunny and warmer, reaching 93.

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1: Well, we better bring up a new term that's going around right now so people understand the lingo that these kids are using today. Infladating. Have you heard this?
2: Infladating.
1: This could.
2: Like influence dating?
1: No, a little different. You're close. It's a mix of inflation and dating.
2: Oh,
1: so,
2: like how people want to get taken on like the best, most extravagant dates up
1: the
2: front?
1: The opposite.
2: Oh.
1: Going out on modern budget-friendly dates.
2: Why wasn't this ever a thing?
1: So instead of having reservations at a fancy place, they hit up an Arby's. And then they go back home and eat while you're watching Shark Tank. I don't know what you do, but it's a date.
2: You got to do what you got to do in this economy, I guess.
1: Lauren, you're single?
2: Yep.
1: So inflated dating.
2: Okay.
1: You up for it?
2: I mean, I'm definitely not going back to some guy's house alone.
1: Exactly.
2: If I'm dating him and I don't know who he is.
1: But say a guy comes up to you and he's like, hey, you know, I think you're kind of cool. Why don't we go get like a free coffee from like somebody's office, and then we'll go downtown and walk around for a minute, and then we'll step into, a bar and get a couple of waters and watch what's on TV. Does that sound like a good date for you right there, Lauren? No, not quite.
2: Not particularly. And it's not that I'm like against that, but I think the first date a man should like have intention with planning it in a way that
1: he's given some thought to the whole thing,
2: like,
1: right?
2: Like he cares enough so, to put in a little bit of decent effort. It doesn't need to be like extravagant, $1 million or even $300,
1: so
2: even $100, but something that is original and unique and that, you know.
1: And if he didn't spend a dime doing it, but
2: no,
1: you were like,
2: I don't care. Yeah, I don't care.
1: This was fun. That's all that matters.
2: I don't care about the money aspect. I care about the intention
1: okay.
2: of it.
1: So inflated dating would be right up your alley then, kind of.
2: I mean, the way you described it, definitely not. But, you know, but like I got taken on like a geocache date once.
1: Yeah.
2: And that was probably one of my favorite dates I've ever had.
1: Okay, guys. So if you're looking to woo Lauren. At the rally this year, geocaching. All right, go ahead and put that together and see what happens. Just don't.
3: What kind of geocache can you find during the rally?
1: That would be some cool ones. I'm
2: probably,
1: guessing maybe some stuff from Dick and Jane's. I don't know.
2: Oh, gosh.
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0: Lisa Loeb with 9 Stories Stay. I missed you on the mix. All right, that's it. Thanks so much for listening. We appreciate it. It's Tuesday night, correct? Yeah. The days are already kind
1: melting of... melting together.
0: I swear to God, bro. You have been...
1: He's
0: you are,
1: that,
0: you are
1: that
0: clipping,
1: sounder
0: you are,
1: scissors.
0: You are clipping every nerve I have right now with those scissors. All right?
1: And that was there, clever. There, good marketing.
0: There goes the last one right there. All right?
2: They're kindergarten scissors. Okay. And I consider myself a child.
0: We know that.
1: They
0: we'll
1: have
0: talk
1: the
0: to you tomorrow.
1: Safety edge.
0: Thank God. 3 o'clock. Have a great night, everybody.
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11: From the Waring Sturgis Ford Weather Center, I'm meteorologist Ember Sky. Partly cloudy this evening, cooling to 55 overnight. Wednesday brings sunshine with a high of 84, then mostly clear Wednesday night near 59. Thursday stays sunny and warmer, reaching 93.

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1: That would describe us. Maybe more sociopath than psycho, probably. Anyway, thanks so much for listening to Your Second Shift. For Lauren Style Stitch, I'm Mark Houston. Here's JT. Cry Me a River. We'll talk to you tomorrow at 3 o'clock. 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

0: Would you take my call when I start to crack? 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Would you rescue me?
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1: You're on Mauro Courtney Lopez digging into the buzz because Spider-Man Brand New Day just crushed it at the box office this past weekend, breaking a few records along the way. Fourth installment of the Tom Holland franchise snagged the second biggest global opening weekend ever with $927 million behind only Avengers Endgame. That's wild.
2: Wow. And domestically, it took in $355 million, making it the second biggest North American opening and the biggest for any Sony film. That's incredible. It also set records for its opening day at $168 million.
0: People love Spider-Man. I was talking the other day how Spider-Man, the franchise, has made more money than both Superman and Batman combined.
2: That's incredible.
0: I know. It is incredible. Speaking of incredible, the Incredible Hulk is far behind as far as superheroes bringing in money. And I personally love the Hulk.
2: Do you think spiders get offended, like, when we kill them because Spider-Man's so popular?
3: I think they'd be offended that you're killing them.
0: Yes.
4: Coming up. More Mario Lopez coming up.
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19: From the Waring Sturgis Ford Weather Center, I'm meteorologist Ember Sky. Partly cloudy this evening, cooling to 55 overnight. Wednesday brings sunshine with a high of 84, then mostly clear Wednesday night near 59. Thursday stays sunny and warmer, reaching 93.
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0: Courtney Lopez, music rolls on right after Cordo breaks down a few of the new things hitting TV and streaming.
1: Betrayal, Dirty Secrets. It's the fourth season of the Hulu reality series. Drops 3 episodes at midnight Eastern.
0: Ooh, Dirty Secrets. That's a lot of Dirty Secrets 4 seasons in.
1: Special Ops True. It's a 10-episode docuseries on Paramount Plus about real U.S. military operations. It also drops all episodes at once, so you can binge it.
0: There you go.
1: And one for the kiddos. Disney Plus has a full first season of Cocomelon Playdates with Sanrio Friends. It's a cute kids crossover with Hello Kitty characters.
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away. It's hard to say that I'd rather stay awake when I'm asleep, because my dreams are bursting out.

0: Yo, I'm Mario Courtney Lopez. Got some August 4th birthdays to shout out shortly. Hang tight for those. In the meantime, any obscure holidays to celebrate, honey?
1: One I will not be celebrating. It is National Night Out.
0: Why's it got to be on a Tuesday, National Night Out? That should be at least a Friday or a Saturday. Come on.
2: Maybe a Thursday.
0: Well, rookies only go out on the weekends. I used to say that when I was in my 20s and 30s.
2: Yeah.
0: That's the rookie move. But boy, has my philosophy changed.
1: Yeah.
2: You're now a rookie.
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1: Time to celebrate some August 4th birthdays. What up, Mario Courtney Lopez? Here, as always, Frazier's going to tell us who's turning a year older. We're going to compete and try to guess the age.
2: Cole Sprouse from The Sweet Life of Zach and Cody.
1: It would be Cole and Dylan Sprouse.
2: Yeah, they're both on there.
1: Yeah.
2: I had them separated.
1: I'm going to say they're 32.
3: 35.
2: 34.
1: Yeah, okay.
2: 34. Meghan Markle, the Duchess of Sussex.
1: Wouldn't she be the former Duchess of Sussex?
2: No, she still goes by it for some reason.
1: Well, she goes by it.
2: They had to give up the titles, but for some reason, she still goes by it. And if you call her something else, then she corrects you and says, I'm a Duchess of Sussex. At least that's what I've heard.
3: 38.
1: 42.
2: 45.
1: Yeah, okay.
2: Kim Herzavec from Dancing with the Stars.
1: Fourth level, 40.
3: 42.
2: Fifth level, 50.
1: Really?
3: Wow.
1: Well, okay.
2: Jeff Gordon, NASCAR, great.
3: 55.
2: 55 is correct. Big NASCAR fan, Cordo.
1: Apparently.
2: Barack Obama, former president, former senator.
1: 64?
3: 70.
2: 65.
1: Ooh.
2: And from Sling Blade, from Landman, and I saw him once play live in Atlanta years and years ago with his band, and it was awesome. Billy Bob Thornton.
3: Love him. Billy Bob, no butt. Because he doesn't. You like that one.
2: Why did I instantly visualize
3: because from the side
2: that he doesn't have?
3: No. They always
2: from Landman.
3: Yes.
2: It's like, yeah, they always shoot that side.
3: Yes.
2: It's funny.
3: He is 65.
1: 63.
2: 71.
1: Wow, okay.
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20: From the Waring Sturgis Ford Weather Center, I'm meteorologist Ember Sky. Partly cloudy this evening, cooling to 55 overnight. Wednesday brings sunshine with a high of 84, then mostly clear Wednesday night near 59. Thursday stays sunny and warmer, reaching 93.
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1: You're on the Morrow, Courtney Lopez. Time for another pop culture pop quiz. Today, playing Name That Tune, inspired by all the kiddos heading back to school. As always, 1 point for the song title, 1 point for the artist. Let's get our hands on the buzzers.
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3: By the way, got a school email last week. Didn't even read it. Would not read it.
4: This is why your kids don't do homework, by the way. They see that. And they go, know. Oh, we don't have to do this.
3: No, I will read it when I am ready.
4: When do they go back?
3: The 18th.
4: Oh, you got time.
3: Well, I still have time.
4: Yeah, you got time.
3: Don't do that yet.
4: You can do it the night before. Here we go. Hands on buzzers. These are songs that in some way are going to be related to school. Blah, blah, blah. Here we go. Did you hit it?
3: Yes.
1: That was an accident.
3: No, he hit it.
4: You did hit it. I didn't even hear it, and I know you hit it.
1: Alice Cooper.
4: That is correct. Song title?
1: That was pretty good on Alice Cooper.
3: No, you're...
1: Hold on. I'm getting my side time. I know it's something, so hold on.
4: Four.
1: School's...
4: Three. Two.
1: You got school's in.
4: Incorrect.
1: Damn.
3: School's out for summer.
4: Incorrect. School's out.
1: Oh, I said school's in, school's out. Damn, I knew it was good.
4: I'll
1: close.
4: Give you both a prop. How about that?
3: I don't want a prop.
1: No, I get a point for Alice Cooper.
4: Well, yeah, but you also get a prop.
3: I'll give
4: you
3: both. Prop. No,
4: all right,
3: thing.
4: Fine. She rejected the prop. You want your prop?
1: Okay. Yes, of course.
4: All right, he wants it. This one's more of resisting going back to school, I think.
5: Yeah!
4: Mario.
1: Beastie Boys.
4: Yes.
1: Fight for your right to party.
4: That is correct.
3: This is all his time.
1: I think it's pretty good. I got them both quick.
4: Three.
3: That's because this is your time.
4: Three and a prop to zero. prop was rejected by Cordo. One more in this round. Here we go.
1: DJ Jazzy Jeff and Fresh Prince.
4: That is correct.
1: Parents just don't understand.
4: It is five and a prop
1: Come
4: to
1: on,
4: zero.
1: I should get super props for the speed.
4: Five and a prop to zero. We're going to take a break, come back, and do another.
2: More Mario Lopez coming up.
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14: From the Waring Sturgis Ford Weather Center, I'm meteorologist Ember Sky. Partly cloudy this evening, cooling to 55 overnight. Wednesday brings sunshine with a high of 84, then mostly clear Wednesday night near 59. Thursday stays sunny and warmer, reaching 93.
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0: Round two, I named that tune. Mario Courtney Lopez here trying to guess back-to-school inspired songs. The score is 5-0. I am winning right now.
1: Nerd, love school.
0: I am annihilating my wife the way Jonah Hill would annihilate anyone that steps to him.
1: And self-proclaimed.
0: Yes, just one in this round. Let's get our hands on the buzzers.
1: Here we go. Mario.
0: Seriously, the speed in which I get these is very impressive.
2: I knew that one, but...
0: Jackson 5, ABC.
1: That is correct. Do you want to know how quickly you got that?
0: How quick?
1: 0.97 seconds.
0: All of them I've gotten, I think, under a second.
1: 0.97
0: pretty good,
1: seconds.
0: Honey. Come on. All right.
1: It is 7-0. We're going to play some music, come back and do another.
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0: I'm Mario Courtney Lopez in the middle of a game of Name That Tune. Back to School's theme song scores 7 in a prop to 0. One song in this round. Let's go.
1: And as the music was playing, Mario's over there complimenting himself, going, unbelievable how great this was.
0: Unbelievable.
1: How quickly I'm getting them. Unbelievable. Here we go. Just one in this round.
0: Stumped. Never heard this in my life.

0: on.
1: Are there lyrics?
0: No, hold on.
2: Yeah, eventually.
3: Oh, wow, man. Wait a second, man. What do you think the teacher's going to look like this year?
0: I'm so mad at myself. Motley Crue, Hot for Teacher.
2: Incorrect on the band. Title is correct.
0: It's not Motley Crue.
2: Incorrect on the band.
0: Wow.
2: So it is 8 and a prop to 0, Courtney.
0: Wow.
2: Would you like to guess the band?
1: Def Leppard.
2: Incorrect.
0: Van Halen.
2: Some would call them Van H. Allen. It's Van Halen.
0: Yeah, I knew it was Van Halen afterwards. So why did I say, dang it.
1: That is because you spaced it out with the H period. Allen.
2: Don't blame me.
1: That. Come on.
2: It is 8 and a prop to 0 still. We're going to play some music, come back, and wrap this up.
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1: Final round of Name That Tune. What up, Mario and Courtney Lopez here, battling it out, trying to guess back-to-school-inspired songs. 8 in a prop to 0. Let's get our hands on the buzzers and wrap this up.
2: Mario is winning.
1: Mm-hmm. It's one of my best ever.
2: Here we go. That last one, though,
1: I never heard
2: it
1: that
2: was not as quick. No. It took you over a minute and 8 seconds.
1: I was not familiar with that intro. I've never heard
2: prior
1: that.
2: Prior to that, you were galloping. Hitting like less than a second.
1: Yeah, it's crazy.
2: But here we go. Here. 3 left.
1: That's Motley Crue.
2: Correct.
1: That's Smoking in the Boys' Room.
2: That is correct.
1: Dang. Come on, honey.
3: Good for you.
2: 10 and a prop to 0. There are 2 left. Here we go.
1: Pink Floyd, The Wall.
2: That is correct. 12.
3: What does that have to do with school?
1: We don't need no education.
3: Oh, got it.
1: Dang. Honestly, you guys, this is really impressive.
2: 12 and a prop. 12 and a prop to 0. There's 1 left.
1: Okay.
2: This one will be worth 26 points for each thing.

0: The Ramones.
1: Ramones is correct.
0: Rock and Roll High School.
1: That is correct.
2: God, can we just like
1: Mario wins?
2: Thank you. Just
0: come on. I mean, honestly, people, for someone who sucks at math, this was pretty good.
1: Mario wins. Let's see, 52 to 54. Yeah, 54 and a prop to zero.
0: I got those pretty quick, honey. I'm sorry.
2: You don't need to be sorry.
3: Mario Lopez will be right back.
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3: From the Waring Sturgis Ford Weather Center, I'm meteorologist Ember Sky. Partly cloudy this evening, cooling to 55 overnight. Wednesday brings sunshine with a high of 84, then mostly clear Wednesday night near 59. Thursday stays sunny and warmer, reaching 93.
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0: Alvaro Courtney Lopez, my wife, getting ready to share something fresh in Cordo's Corner. What are we talking about today, honey?
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1: 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A little shady, never hurt anybody.
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1: You're on Mario and Courtney Lopez making a quick pit stop in the Porto's corner for a helpful tip or two. What do you got, honey?
2: So it's a bit of a shady parenting hack. Oh. I'm like the queen of shady parenting.
1: Yes, you are.
2: So anytime your kid sees a new toy online and starts asking for it, have them show it to you on the phone or tablet and then just tell them it's AI. 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But they'll move on to something new.
1: That's a great hack, unless their friend already has the toy, and then you can be like, ugh, that's a knockoff. It doesn't even exist. They got a booty version.
2: True.
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15: From the Waring Sturgis Ford Weather Center, I'm meteorologist Ember Sky. Partly cloudy this evening, cooling to 55 overnight. Wednesday brings sunshine with a high of 84, then mostly clear Wednesday night near 59. Thursday stays sunny and warmer, reaching 93.
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0: 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Oh.
1: Well, a naked man surviving a jump from the Brooklyn Bridge and is now facing charges. You can see the crazy video and find out everything we know.
0: Wow.
1: The fact we know that he was naked.
0: Well, we know he was naked. That's wild. And the fact that he survived is pretty wild.
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2: 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I'm going to feel less than.
0: Right, exactly.
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0: 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Love hearing from you. Questions, comments, jokes, random thoughts, whatever you got. Been digging through our mentions. Back to see what's on your mind next.
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1: Me not working hard. Yeah, right, picture that with a Kodak. 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
1: 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We love hearing from you. Who's this one from, honey?
2: This is from at Zoltan Comedy, and he said, what if Netflix is funding all these murders just for the documentaries? Like, what if they're just, like, murdering people?
1: Well, not necessarily doing the murders, but maybe providing the resources. No, it's obviously not true. Very, very funny, though. Man, they do nail a good documentary. What was the last one we saw that was wild? There was no murder involved.
3: The shipwreck one, right?
1: Well, Shipwreck was great, but also...
2: No, the Toxic Love Triangle.
1: Toxic Love Story, that's what it was.
3: Oh, yeah, I saw the preview for that.
1: There was no murder involved, but boy, they are all just nuts. And that is worth checking out.
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15: From the Waring Sturgis Ford Weather Center, I'm meteorologist Ember Sky. Partly cloudy this evening, cooling to 55 overnight. Wednesday brings sunshine with a high of 84, then mostly clear Wednesday night near 59. Thursday stays sunny and warmer, reaching 93.
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0: Amaro Courtney Lopez, keeping the music coming at you as we remind you that our iHeartRadio Music Festival presented by Capital One is back September 18th and 19th in Vegas. Two nights, one stage. Incredible lineup, too. BTS, Benson Boone, Cardi B, Goo Goo Dolls, Kenny Chesney, Zara Larsson, Snoop, and more.
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You're on Mario and Courtney Lopez with some quick buzz for you. Taylor Sheridan's action-packed series Lioness has returned for a new season and is already a massive hit worldwide. Show follows the CIA's Lioness program and its operatives as they navigate complex missions and personal traumas. It stars Zoe Saldana. It's got a really cool cast, too. The series has quickly become the top show on Paramount Plus after its season 3 debut. High viewership and critical acclaim, too. Fourth season seems likely.

0: promising more action and drama. Honey, we watch all of Taylor Sheridan's shows.
1: We don't watch this.
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2: 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I've seen it. It's amazing.
0: We got to get into this. Can we do this next?
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1: You're on Mario Courtney Lopez. Phil Collins revealing he came close to death in 2024 as a result of his alcohol issues. He told the Sunday Times that he stopped drinking after a previous health alert in 2012. However, he started again in 2023, and it landed him in the hospital. He said his kidneys were failing and added, "My organs were just seizing up." He also revealed that people were visiting him to say their goodbyes, but he doesn't recall any of it. Despite the scare, he says he's much healthier now and he hasn't had a drink since. That's great to hear, and I had no idea. Wow. And he had a 12-year hiatus and then, for some reason, picked it back up.
2: It just shows you your organs just, they're tired. They don't want it, even with a break.
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10: From the Waring Sturgis Ford Weather Center, I'm meteorologist Ember Sky. Partly cloudy this evening, cooling to 55 overnight. Wednesday brings sunshine with a high of 84, then mostly clear Wednesday night near 59. Thursday stays sunny and warmer, reaching 93.
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0: Yo, I'm Mario Courtney Lopez, keeping the music and fun coming at you as we squeeze in some quick holiday buzz. Salvation Army already facing a toy shortage ahead of Christmas. There aren't many toys left from last year because they increased the number of people they serve.
1: The Salvation Army will begin asking for toys starting this weekend for children up to 12 years old, and a wish list can be found on their site. I have a whole pile in the garage that I need to donate.
0: Awesome. Let's do it.
1: I'm not looking at your wish list. I'm just giving you what I have.
0: And believe me, it's some good stuff, too.
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0: 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I just want to spend
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0: Mario Lopez here, getting close to the end of our radio fun. 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
1: You're on Mario Courtney Lopez. Almost the end of our radio fun. But before we go, we got to get to one last thing. A new survey found that over half of adults say maintaining friendships feels like a second job, with many spending more than a half hour a day texting, checking in, and making plans. Nearly half say they're exhausted from doing most of the work to stay connected, while others wish friends would make more of an effort to keep in touch. This is so relatable. Study also found that while 3/4 of people believe friendships give life purpose and meaning, hobbies, exercise, busy schedules often take priority. The survey also found that the average person has 8 friends, but only 4 are considered truly close. Especially if you have kids, between your schedule, their schedule, it's hard. You have to make a real effort and schedule it, because it just doesn't happen.
2: No, it's exhausting and it's too much. And I love all my friends.
1: Yeah,
2: especially
1: it has nothing to do with your love or your friends.
2: The ones who live across the country, across, you know, on the other side, on the East Coast, like, they know I love them, even though we don't talk all the time. But it's just too hard.
3: Like, I have friends who live in England, so it's like we have to schedule times to talk because, like, the time difference is too crazy.
1: But if they're real friends, they'll understand.
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17: From the Waring Sturgis Ford Weather Center, I'm meteorologist Ember Sky. Partly cloudy this evening, cooling to 55 overnight. Wednesday brings sunshine with a high of 84, then mostly clear Wednesday night near 59. Thursday stays sunny and warmer, reaching 93.
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4: From the Waring Sturgis Ford Weather Center, I'm meteorologist Ember Sky. Partly cloudy this evening, cooling to 55 overnight. Wednesday brings sunshine with a high of 84, then mostly clear Wednesday night near 59. Thursday stays sunny and warmer, reaching 93.
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3: 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I still believe that. I absolutely believe that J.J. 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
6: From the Waring Sturgis Ford Weather Center, I'm meteorologist Ember Sky. Partly cloudy this evening, cooling to 55 overnight. Wednesday brings sunshine with a high of 84, then mostly clear Wednesday night near 59. Thursday stays sunny and warmer, reaching 93.

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7: From the Waring Sturgis Ford Weather Center, I'm meteorologist Ember Sky. Overnight, partly cloudy with a 20% chance of rain and a low near 55. Later today, sunshine returns with a high around 84. Thursday turns warmer, reaching 93.
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5: From the Waring Sturgis Ford Weather Center, I'm meteorologist Ember Sky. Overnight, partly cloudy with a 20% chance of rain and a low near 55. Later today, sunshine returns with a high around 84. Thursday turns warmer, reaching 93.
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7: From the Waring Sturgis Ford Weather Center, I'm meteorologist Ember Sky. Overnight, partly cloudy with a 20% chance of rain and a low near 55. Later today, sunshine returns with a high around 84. Thursday turns warmer, reaching 93.
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8: From the Waring Sturgis Ford Weather Center, I'm meteorologist Ember Sky. Overnight, partly cloudy with a 20% chance of rain and a low near 55. Later today, sunshine returns with a high around 84. Thursday turns warmer, reaching 93.
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4: From the Waring Sturgis Ford Weather Center, I'm meteorologist Ember Sky. Overnight, partly cloudy with a 20% chance of rain and a low near 55. Later today, sunshine returns with a high around 84. Thursday turns warmer, reaching 93.
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5: From the Waring Sturgis Ford Weather Center, I'm meteorologist Ember Sky. Overnight, partly cloudy with a 20% chance of rain and a low near 55. Later today, sunshine returns with a high around 84. Thursday turns warmer, reaching 93.
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6: From the Waring Sturgis Ford Weather Center, I'm meteorologist Ember Sky. Overnight, partly cloudy with a 20% chance of rain and a low near 55. Later today, sunshine returns with a high around 84. Thursday turns warmer, reaching 93.
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1: From the Waring Sturgis Ford Weather Center, I'm meteorologist Ember Sky. Overnight, partly cloudy with a 20% chance of rain and a low near 55. Later today, sunshine returns with a high around 84. Thursday turns warmer, reaching 93.
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3: And I truly think that O'Connell wanted nothing to do with J.J. McCarthy. I still believe that. Wow. I absolutely believe that J.J. McCarthy will be traded before week one.
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6: From the Waring Sturgis Ford Weather Center, I'm meteorologist Ember Sky. Overnight, partly cloudy with a 20% chance of rain and a low near 55. Later today, sunshine returns with a high around 84. Thursday turns warmer, reaching 93.
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7: From the Waring Sturgis Ford Weather Center, I'm meteorologist Ember Sky. Overnight, partly cloudy with a 20% chance of rain and a low near 55. Later today, sunshine returns with a high around 84. Thursday turns warmer, reaching 93.
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You bought a new car and your career's really taking off. 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
3: From the Waring Sturgis Ford Weather Center, I'm meteorologist Ember Sky. Overnight, partly cloudy with a 20% chance of rain and a low near 55. Later today, sunshine returns with a high around 84. Thursday turns warmer, reaching 93.
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11: From the Waring Sturgis Ford Weather Center, I'm meteorologist Ember Sky. Overnight, partly cloudy with a 20% chance of rain and a low near 55. Later today, sunshine returns with a high around 84. Thursday turns warmer, reaching 93.
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0: Tones and I on the mix with the Roadhouse. Happy hump day.
1: Oh. Yeah, it is.
2: Oh, yes.
1: Yeah, it
0: you
1: is.
0: You guys are not awake. You haven't even had your energy drink.
1: No, no.
2: I haven't yet. I haven't.

0: a relationship. A lot of red lights.
1: Yeah.
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0: Yeah, yeah. No, yeah, they definitely serve a purpose.
2: Yeah, not one that I enjoy, though. And honestly, I really love a good yellow light.
3: All right, well, let's celebrate something else then.
2: Okay.
0: Okay.
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1: How do you guys feel about huge music festivals?
2: I like them. It just depends.
0: I liked them when I was younger, but not so much now.
1: I don't know if I've ever really liked them. You know what I mean? Like, I think I would rather go to a festival where it was of multiple days, maybe.
2: Yeah.
0: Hills of Life.
1: But like where it's like, if it's music from noon till 2 in the morning or something, man, I don't know. That's a lot. Like, I think I have ADHD. I don't think I can, you can hold my attention. Even with obvious changing of acts, you know, oh, make it to this and make it, that's just too much work. Throw me a couple of good acts every night. We'll party. We'll go out during the day and do other things. And then every night it's like, let's come to those two or three good acts.
2: That's kind of how I treat like Shangri-La that we play. And then we do play it. That's a big difference, too, is playing that is cool. But I like the daytime because you can go check out some acts. But if you're just like, you know what, I'm going to go to the like sound bath today because they have all kinds of activities. You can go to like yoga, more like sunrise yoga and all this kind of
1: stuff.
2: That'd
1: be cool. See, I would do stuff like that. Like, that'd be fun. But, like, just straight up in the crowd, tons of thousands of people to the stage to watch music for so long, you can't go pee, you can't go get more drinks, you got to backpack it in there.
0: That's too much.
1: That's, I don't know. Like, I'm just not about that. I don't think it's an age thing. I just don't know if I was ever about that.
2: Yeah.
1: So I'm bringing this up because at Lollapalooza, they had a situation with a pee bag. So when we come back, I could tell you, I want you to think about, what would you do? Would you just pee on the ground? Would you bottle it up? Where would you put it?
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15: From the Waring Sturgis Ford Weather Center, I'm meteorologist Ember Sky. Areas of smoke this morning, otherwise sunny with a high near 83. Smoke lingers tonight under mostly clear skies, dropping to 59. Thursday turns hotter and sunny, reaching 95.

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1: And so, I bring this Lollapalooza or Huge Music Festival thoughts up to talk about there's a pee bag situation at Lollapalooza. And so I ask the question, what would you do? You're in a huge music concert that you want to be there. You're excited. You're in the middle of it. You're in the muck.
2: Yeah.
1: And you got to pee because you've been drinking.
2: Yeah.
1: What do you do, Amy?
0: Well, if you're with other people, they can save your spot. You just come back.
1: But no. You know what I mean? Like, you think so. But you're in the middle. I mean, think about a huge festival where you're hundreds of people deep in the middle towards the front. And you got to fight to get out and then come back in. It's an hour. You know what I mean? Like, it's just not really an option.
2: You know, I've done this, and I will say it does take a little bit, but people don't like me sometimes about it, but whatever. I'm going to get back to where I was with my friends.
0: Yeah.
2: And I will shove. I mean, I'm polite as polite can be when I'm doing it, but it's still people aren't going to notice. They're going to be like, what's going on? I'm going to be like, yeah, excuse me. Sorry. Watch out. I'm coming.
1: Yeah. I mean, I think I'm with Amy and with you guys. I would probably go out and come back in. I did that one time at the Deadwood Jam. I got punched in the face.
0: I mean, if you're drinking, you got to go get drinks, too. So you just go to the bathroom when you get the drinks.
2: Yeah.
1: Well, so I'm thinking you guys are missing it because these guys at the vibe is they backpack everything in, including bags to pee in. So there's a viral moment during Lollapalooza that's generating fierce debate over festival etiquette. Video circulating of social media shows a concert goers passing a cardboard box containing a plastic bag of urine through the crowd. Several Instagram accounts posted the footage describing the act as not okay and diabolical. Most online commenters condemned the behavior, with one writing, have a friend hold your spot and go to the bathroom. It's just not okay. But that's what these people are doing. They don't want to lose their spot. I've been to the Buffalo Chip to a really good concert, was way up front, and it's like, man, I want to go get a beer. Not bad enough to lose my spot.
2: Yeah.
1: You know, you kind of send that one person to go get them and come back. But, like, and then if you have to pee. I've been at concerts with girls where they just are like, watch me, I got to pee.
2: Mm-hmm.
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2: Interesting.
1: Whether it be on a street or it be out like on the grass, a field. 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
0: I would do that, but not in the middle of a crowd.
1: No, these girls didn't give a crap. 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
13: From the Rapid City Post, later this week, hundreds of thousands of visitors will descend on the hills for the 86th annual Sturgis Motorcycle Rally during a serious drought that has blanketed most of the region. Fire officials say everyone needs to be aware of the drought conditions and the extreme danger, and be aware of the local burn restrictions and safety measures. Particularly, pay attention, make sure vehicles are mechanically sound, don't let chains drag, show caution with cigarettes, and pay attention to burn restrictions, including no campfires in the Black Hills. Drought has impacted a portion of western South Dakota, including Pennington and Meade counties. As a result, currently, a vast swath of national forest lands is under Stage 2 fire restrictions. A much-needed half-inch of rain fell in the downtown area last Wednesday night, forcing postponement of the Rapid City Municipal Band's final concert of its 108th summer season. The free concert has been rescheduled to tonight, Wednesday, August 5th at 8 p.m. at the Memorial Park Band Shell. What started with a rehearsal in June 1918, the Rapid City Municipal Band and its local performers have provided free music to Rapid City citizens and visitors every summer season. Attendees are advised to bring lawn chairs and blanket, and it gets a little chilly when the sun goes down. From the Rapid City Post, this is Jerry Steinle.

0: Miley Cyrus on the mix. One of the greatest songs of all time. Anyways. Well, you were talking about peeing in bags in the middle of concerts at music festivals. Yeah. And I want to talk about bird baths. So we're going to take a little bit of a turn here.
1: Is it?
0: Yeah, because I love my garden and I stare at it throughout the window, you know, all day long. Mm-hmm. I just love to stare at my garden. And I noticed that we had like 20 birds in our yard at one time. And I was like, they need a bird bath. And yeah, I've been telling them for a while that I was going to get them one.
1: Mm-hmm.
0: And so I made a post on Facebook if anybody was selling a bird bath. I ended up getting two free ones from people off of there. Like, they're like, come by and just get it, you know? And so one of my old neighbors, Amy, gave me her bird bath.
1: Nice.
0: Took it home, filled it up. Birds loved it. They were swimming around in there, you know, getting all clean.
2: Yeah.
0: And then my sister-in-law, Mona, is like, I found somebody that had a free bird bath, brought it home. Same bird bath as the other one.
1: Whoa, trippy.
2: So they're matching.
0: Yeah, matching bird baths.
2: Okay.
0: And then my uncle was like, I have grandma's bird bath. And so now I have three bird baths. Grandma's is the best one because it's made out of cement. So that one is in the actual garden, and then the other two out in the grass with the birds.
2: Oh.
0: I got three bird baths for free.
1: Wow.
2: Have the birds been bathing in these baths?
0: They have, and
1: the
0: butterflies.
1: The birds ever.
0: Butterflies are in the garden, and then the birds are out in the grass.
1: Wow. Interesting.
2: You sound like you're about to write a 70s hippie song.
1: Yeah.
0: Bird baths.
1: Butterflies in the garden.
0: And then I saw a finch fly into the yard, so now I got to get a finch feeder.
2: Huh. Finch feeder, bird baths, and butterflies flying.
0: Is this what getting old is like?
2: Yes.
1: I would assume so. Your next step is binoculars and a bird book.
2: Well, I don't know, man. One of my best friends has one. He's 33.
0: A bird bath?
2: No, binoculars and a bird book.
0: Oh. Okay.
1: Yeah, so did Mike Grosick, and I don't think he's that old either, but he also smokes a pipe and sits out on his front steps looking at birds.
0: You know that they have those birdhouses with the cameras in them?
1: Yeah.
0: I want
1: that's Mike Grosick. Yeah, he's got that.
0: Mike, you're awesome.
1: Yeah, you are. He's 30 years older than he is.
0: We should start a bird bath club.
2: You too, Ken.
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3: From the Waring Sturgis Ford Weather Center, I'm meteorologist Ember Sky. Areas of smoke this morning, otherwise sunny with a high near 83. Smoke lingers tonight under mostly clear skies, dropping to 59. Thursday turns hotter and sunny, reaching 94.

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2: Well, you they don't want no scrubs, you know.
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2: Wow.
3: Yes.
0: You know you want a bird bath and a bread box.
2: What?
0: Yeah.
1: I'm pretty sure no one is going to understand anything we were just talking
2: Welcome
1: about.
2: To the 19s.
0: I would use a bread box if I had one.
1: What?

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1: From the Rapid City Post, this is the Daily Slice for Wednesday, August 5th of 2026. I'm Amy Rose, and here's what's going on. Later this week, hundreds of thousands of visitors will descend on the hills for the 86th annual Sturgis Motorcycle Rally during a serious drought that has blanketed most of the region. Fire officials say everyone needs to be aware of the drought conditions and extreme fire danger and be aware of the local burn restrictions and safety measures. Pay attention. Make sure vehicles are mechanically sound. Don't let chains drag. Show caution with cigarettes. Pay attention to burn restrictions, including no campfires in the Black Hills. Drought has impacted a portion of western South Dakota, including Pennington and Meade counties. As a result, currently a vast swath of national forest lands is under Stage 2 fire restrictions. A much-needed half-inch of rain fell in the downtown area last Wednesday night, forcing postponement of the Rapid City Municipal Band's final concert of its 108th summer season. The free concert has been rescheduled to tonight, Wednesday, August 5th at 8 p.m. at the Memorial Park Bandshell, but started with a rehearsal in June of 1918. The Rapid City Municipal Band and its local performers have provided free music for Rapid City citizens and visitors every summer season. Attendees are advised to bring lawn chairs and blankets as it gets a little chilly when the sun goes down. A wall woman was killed in a single vehicle crash near Scenic. Here's Jerry Steinley with the story.
2: Names of those involved had not been released pending notification of family members. According to a press release from the South Dakota Department of Public Safety, preliminary crash information indicates the driver of a 2008 Chevy Impala was traveling northbound on Bombing Range Road when the vehicle left the road. She attempted to correct and lost control of the vehicle, sending it into a roll. The driver sustained fatal injuries. Her passenger was taken to Rapid City Hospital with serious, non-life-threatening injuries. The investigation is ongoing. All information released is preliminary. The Highway Patrol is an agency of the South Dakota Department of Public Safety. For the fifth consecutive year, local law enforcement officials are encouraging the public to participate in Fill the Patrol Car with school supplies. The annual event is scheduled at both Rapid City Walmart stores on August 5th from 12 to 6 p.m. Patrol cars and officers will be located near the entrances of both facilities to accept donation. Suggested school supplies for the donations include color pencils, crayons, pencil cases, pens, pencils, folders, three-ring binders, paper, notebooks, graph paper, headphones, glue sticks, dry erase or regular markers, scissors, calculators, and tissue boxes.
1: And now for national and international news, here's Zachary Conger.
3: Good morning. Investors in Elon Musk's space company get a chance to question him Tuesday in his first quarterly earnings call since an initial public offering. Stock in SpaceX is down by half from its June peak as investors worry Musk had oversold investors on its future prospects and brace for possible selling by company insiders as a lockup for trading their shares expires later this week. Musk is likely to be asked about when he expects to finish testing SpaceX's giant Starship rockets, plans for its satellite network, and the prospects of putting football field-sized data centers in orbit. In other news, one of the three people killed when a gunman opened fire at an In-N-Out burger had traveled to Idaho to help expand the restaurant chain. Ashley Garibay's family says she fell in love with her work at In-N-Out, where she landed her first job. She was tapped to train new employees away from Stockton, California, where she was based. Her family says she was an amazing, beautiful soul. Seven others were injured in the shooting at the Twin Falls restaurant last weekend. The attack ended when the gunman, identified by police as 24-year-old Chad Williams, killed himself.
1: And finally, a man who went to prison for manslaughter in his father's 2010 killing in Arizona has been charged with intentionally setting the largest of the wildfires wreaking havoc on Washington State's second largest city. The Spokane County Sheriff's Office says 37-year-old Aaron Farinacci of Spokane was arrested Monday and booked on suspicion of first-degree arson in connection with the Old Trails fire. According to an affidavit, Farinacci denied, under questioning by sheriff's deputies, that he set the fire. It is the biggest of the three blazes that have destroyed at least 700 buildings and forced about 67,000 people from their homes in and around Spokane. Farinacci is in jail on $1 million bond and is due in court later Tuesday. That was your Daily Slice for Wednesday, August 5th of 2026. The Daily Slice is a production of Home Slice Media Group and the Rapid City Post. 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Meteorologist Ember Sky. Executive producer Mark Houston. Engineered by Chris Jaquez. I'm Amy Rose. Have a great day.
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0: Ed Sheeran, part of the Ginger Club with Zachy.
1: No, see, the thing is no.
0: Oh, wait, we don't want to hear it. It's time for some competition.
2: Well, maybe it is stupid, but it's also dumb.
0: You know what that means? It's time for Stupid Criminal.
1: Ooh.
0: We've all chosen a headline, and we need you to text in and vote for which one you want to hear about.
1: All right. Vote Zachy Moon. I've got a headline here. A thief is shown, a thief was shown surveillance footage and says, yeah, that's me. You got me.
0: Okay.
3: Gotta be more to that story.
1: Yeah, there's gotta be.
3: A man stole $17,000 worth of Debbie.
1: Okay.
0: My mom?
3: Oh.
0: Dad! Okay, and vote Amy if you want this one. A mean neighbor made a get-off-my-lawn spike strip.
1: Oh, okay.
3: I like it.
0: Oh! Vote Amy, Brandon, or Zachy Moon.
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0: Neon trees. They were just here.
1: They
0: with
1: were?
0: The Goo Goo
1: they
0: Dolls.
1: Were.
0: Yeah.
2: No way.
3: They, yes. they wow. were great. I heard they were great.
0: Amazing.
1: That's
0: I love
1: awesome.
0: Neon
1: I didn't
0: trees.
1: Get to go.
0: Hey, guys, text in for Stupid Criminal. We need your text.
3: All right. Go ahead and text in Zachy Moon. A thief was shown.
0: Stop.
3: A thief is shown surveillance footage and says, yeah, that's me. You got me.
1: Wow. Mine is a man stole $17,000 worth of Debbie's.
0: And vote Amy for this one. A mean neighbor made a get off my lawn spike strip.
1: Sounds like you.
0: Text in which one you want to hear. 348-9390.
1: So I played a crazy show last week and I never really talked about it, but then I kind of got to think about it. I'm like, maybe I should. Because, oh, all right. Start Sorry. Drinking then.
0: Yeah. I gotta train for the rally.
1: Have you ever been or thought about going to a cigar festival?
3: I've never even considered it, nor did I know they existed.
1: Same.
0: I would like to go and watch Mike smoke cigars there because it's hot.
1: Awkward. All right. That's weird.
3: Wait, why is it so hot?
0: I don't know. He just looks sexy smoking a cigar.
3: Okay.
1: So weird.
3: Are you getting like a man about town or like maybe a man who owns properties, a man who is a leader of other men vibe or something? Like the guy in the big office?
0: I don't know.
3: Sipping on a scotch, smoking a cigar?
0: I need to figure that out. I just think it's hot.
3: Pop him in a suit and watch him smoke cigars. Tell
0: no,
3: me how it makes you
0: I
3: feel.
0: I just want him to be in his jeans or his shorts.
3: Oh.
0: Just being him in a t-shirt. Yeah.
3: Ah, okay.
1: This is really anyway. Awkward.
3: Yeah, sorry.
1: But anyway, I
0: sorry.
1: I just really like how he looks when he's petting a cat. God, he's so hot. Pet that kitty. But anyway, yeah, it was a huge cigar festival. So it was like $1,500. Somebody said $1,500 a ticket for VIP tickets. But
3: whoa.
1: There was rows and rows. There's probably hundreds of different cigar people there. How you would say breweries? What do you call them, like cigar makers? Handing out cigars. There was a couple of whiskey people. There was like you could get tools and different things to, you know, do with your cigars and stuff. I like everything to do with cigars. And some of the, I guess the reason I'm bringing this up is like some of the coolest people, you know what I mean? Because, you know, we do the beer fest and the whiskey fest, tequila fest, and it's, you know, people get drunk. You know what I mean? And some people are there to get drunk. Some people are there generally to sample the whiskey or the tequila or the beers and all that. But the same's to be said for cigars, except for you're not drunk or high or anything. You know what I mean? They're just...
0: Unless it's a Cuban.
3: Yeah.
1: It's just a constant light smell of cigars in the air. And we were outside, and it smelled good. Like, I don't mind cigar from a distance. It
0: smelled hot.
1: If somebody's, like, right up in your face smoking, you're like, bro, excuse me. You know, but, and then they gave us a bunch of cigars. So I have, like, dozens of cigars.
3: Interesting.
0: You should light one up in front of Meg and see what happens.
1: She'll probably be like, gross, you're not kissing me.
3: Well, the thing about cigars is, like, the smell of the, like, material's delicious, but as soon as it burns, it smells like booty.
1: But the venue we were at, I'll tell you about that when we come back.
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0: And I'm Adam Ray. 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
6: From the Waring Sturgis Ford Weather Center, I'm meteorologist Ember Sky. Areas of smoke this morning, otherwise sunny with a high near 83. Smoke lingers tonight under mostly clear skies, dropping to 59. Thursday turns hotter and sunny, reaching 95.

0: Tate McRae and Morgan Wallen teaming up there on the mix. It's your last chance to text in for Stupid Criminal. Let's go.
1: All right. Text in Zachy Moon. A thief is shown surveillance footage and says, yeah, that's me. You got me.
2: Boom. Mine is a man stole $17,000 worth of.
0: All right, and vote Amy for a mean neighbor made a get off my lawn spike strip, and I'm about to become a stupid criminal because these jerkwads that I work with keep hitting the buttons.
2: Mute button.
0: It's so annoying. 348-9390. Vote for Amy, please.
2: So talking about that cigar festival, it was down in Cheyenne, Wyoming, but the event was held at the Little America whatever you want to call it, resort in Cheyenne. Ooh. What? Cheyenne, Wyoming. Meh. Whatever. It's a town. Cool. It's the capital of Wyoming. Yeah. Nobody talks about it. but you go to this Little America, you talk about a slice of heaven. There's a golf course. Customer service is a thing. But you know when customer service is so good, you almost start feeling guilty? You know what I mean? Like, yeah. Remember that time we called that shoe place or whatever? And their customer service is so good. If you call them and you ask them if you can get directions somewhere, their customer service is so good, they'll help you even though they're...
0: Zappos.
2: Yeah. Or whatever.
0: Yeah.
2: That's about how this place was, where, like, we went in. They were extremely nice, helping people, helping us. We went into their restaurant. The service was next level. And it was good food. It was great food. Don't get me... It was great. But it was like, I just wasn't expecting such good service. That kind of service was like, can I get you guys something to drink? Yeah, I take some water. You know, sometimes it's norm anymore when you're at somewhere. They're almost like, okay, I'll get you a water. Oh, did you need more?
3: You know, kind of. Yeah.
2: This place was like, I'll get you. Would you like? I was like, do you guys have any like 7-Up or Sprite? And they're like, oh, for sure. I'll be right back with that. It was almost to the point where I felt guilty asking a question because I knew like, or even if they walked in and I was like stretching, they'd be like, oh, is your back sore? Yeah. Here, let me rub it. Oh, you're my waiter. You're my waiter. So I'm saying all this to say that like we played the show. It was from like 4 to 7-ish, right? By the time we tore down, it was 7 o'clock. We went and hit the pool, which was really nice. It's heated water. It was very comfortable. It was 12 foot deep. You never see a 12 foot deep pool anymore. So it was a lot of fun. And then we're like, oh, you should go. We're all starving. We're all dudes. Let's go eat. So we go to that restaurant again. They happen to close at 9. We're walking in at 8:58. Earlier in the day, I had honked the air horn on our camper. I had a couple of the peoples. Turns out that was the manager. Scared the crap out of her. So she's walking into the restaurant. As I'm walking in, she goes, did you get some of them steaks? I'm like, no, you guys are closed. She goes, well, I'll cook you guys steaks. What do you want, 5 ribeyes, medium rare? And we're like, yep. It was the greatest steak I've ever had in my life.
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14: 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The Rapid City Post is your local paper, and it doesn't cost you a thing. 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No credit card number before you read which streets they're finally repaving. You just read it. Online or

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1: From the Rapid City Post, a Wall, South Dakota woman died Monday in a single vehicle crash near Scenic, South Dakota. Names of those involved had not been released pending notification of family members. According to a press release from the South Dakota Department of Public Safety, preliminary crash information indicates the driver of a 2008 Chevy Impala was traveling northbound on Bombing Range Road when the vehicle left the road. She attempted to correct and lost control of the vehicle, sending it into a roll. The driver sustained fatal injuries. Her passenger was taken to Rapid City Hospital with serious, non-life-threatening injuries. The investigation is ongoing. All information released is preliminary. The Highway Patrol is an agency of the South Dakota Department of Public Safety. For the fifth consecutive year, local law enforcement officials are encouraging the public to participate in Fill the Patrol Car with school supplies. The annual event is scheduled at both Rapid City Walmart stores on August 5th from 12 to 6 p.m. Patrol cars and officers will be located near the entrances of both facilities to accept donations. Suggested school supplies for the donations include color pencils, crayons, pencil cases, pens, pencils, folders, three-ring binders, paper, notebooks, graph paper, headphones, glue sticks, dry erase or regular markers, scissors, calculators, and tissue boxes. From the Rapid City Post, this is Jerry Steinle.

0: Billie Eilish on the mix with the Roadhouse. And you know what? It's time to find out who's winning. Probably me.
1: Well, maybe it is stupid, but it's also dumb.
0: We back, and the time's up for voting, okay?
2: Okay.
0: And so we're going to find out who's winning.
3: All right. My headline was, a thief was shown surveillance footage and said, yeah, that's me. You got me.

0: wild. Mine was a man stole $17,000 worth of Debbie.
1: Weird. And mine was a mean neighbor made a get off my lawn spike strip.
2: All right. Brandon, check the old thing.
0: When I look at the old sex line, it looks like we got a lot of security camera and Zachy Moon.
2: Oh.
0: So it's all you, man.
2: All right. Alrighty. Have you ever wondered why the police even bother to ask people if they committed a crime?
1: No.
2: No? I haven't either. They've heard every denial and excuse in the book, though. But every now and then, so there's someone like this guy. Police in Florida arrested a 35-year-old man named Christopher Chiofalo on Tuesday and showed him video of burglary at a Cuban restaurant. Christopher looked at this footage and said, "Oh, yeah, I broke into that business a little while back. I thought it looked familiar. Yeah, that's me. You got me."
1: Oh, my God.
0: Oh, yeah. I remember
1: doing
0: that.
1: Oh, yeah. Yeah, I remember doing that.
2: Yeah. And my it's funny because apparently he's already friends with the authorities or has a pretty close relationship anyway. He's been arrested nearly 20 times in this county, Miami-Dade County, mostly between the years of 2011 to 2013 and 2015 to 2021, and about half were alleged burglaries and robberies. He's facing charges of armed burglary, grand theft, and criminal mischief.
1: But
2: he's used to it. He's just like, you got me on this one again.
0: Yeah, I did that. Sorry. Anyways, usual. You guys booking me?
2: Yeah, exactly.
0: I guess you know my cell block. You know which one I like, right?
2: That corner one? For real. Like, what?
1: Oh, yeah. Yeah, that was me.
0: I think I left a toothbrush in there.
3: Hashtag morning. Hashtag fun.
4: Oh, that's fun.
3: Hashtag laughs.
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13: From the Waring Sturgis Ford Weather Center, I'm meteorologist Ember Sky. Areas of smoke this morning, otherwise sunny with a high near 83. Smoke lingers tonight under mostly clear skies, dropping to 59. Thursday turns hotter and sunny, reaching 95.

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1: You guys ever been disciplined at work for maybe underperforming or not doing your job or something like
2: me?
1: That?
2: Me?
1: Maybe.
2: No, Zach. I'm pretty much perfect.
0: So.
1: And I'm not even talking about here because, I mean, it's a little different dynamic. Just in general, ever?
2: Like, trying to think. I mean, I know I have. I don't think I've been, like, punished by any way. Yeah. Maybe, like, I'm talking to you, like, hey, you know, I need a little more out of you or something.
0: Yeah. We've
2: you
0: been
2: know?
0: Talked to about things that we've said on the air.
1: Yeah, exactly.
2: Like, some hey,
0: like,
2: emails.
0: Kind of like, yeah, don't do that type of thing, but nothing like a spanking or anything.
1: For sure. I mean, this is a different environment here, so I'm not necessarily talking about this, but I don't know. I've been yelled at pretty loudly by, like, my old car sales manager or whatever, those guys are pretty serious about stuff. Whatever. Doesn't matter. Apparently, Comcast has some wild disciplinary actions.
2: Okay.
1: A former Comcast retail employee is suing the company after allegedly witnessing a humiliating workplace punishment ritual. Now, tell me this before I move on. How much do you guys like cream pies?
2: You know, I can't say that I've ever had a cream pie. I've seen it on the internet.
1: Okay, well, David Figueroa claims managers at a Plainfield, Connecticut Xfinity store.
0: What kind of question is that?
1: Tied low-performing employees to a chair and hit them with cream pies while coworkers watched and cameras rolled. A back office whiteboard allegedly tracked sales using emojis, marking underperformers with a pie-covered unhappy face. And Figueroa, hired in February as a retail consultant, reported concerns to a regional manager, received no response. He quits within a month, citing a hostile and violent work environment. Comcast denied the allegations. But honestly, this guy swears to everything that they are tying people to chairs and cream pieing them.
0: That's really messed up.
2: If you're doing it in the art of, like, a funny humiliation.
1: Yeah.
2: Like, it's for fun,
1: mm-hmm.
2: then okay, like, get better, or you'll get cream pied. You know what I mean? Like, I don't know. I mean, I'm trying to help them, but no, man.
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0: salad, the Azteca.
1: And then we've also got a chef salad.
0: Bob's salad and a blue walnut. I'd say that's probably our most popular salad.
1: It is by far, isn't it, with the salmon on it?
0: Yep.
1: And then some people don't realize, but we do have our hummus platter in the salad section, which is not a salad, but yet it's a light fare.
0: Healthy.
1: Yep, and we make the hummus in-house, don't we?
0: And the flatbread that you eat with it.
1: And the flatbread. Year-round, we do sell quite a few of the ladles, leaves, and loaves.
0: We do.
1: And that consists
0: soup, salad, and bread.
1: Yep. It's bikini time. All right. It's summer swimsuit time. Which one is it? Come on, help me out.
0: Summer cover-up?
1: Summer cover-up time.
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1: You guys, you guys are beautiful. You ever get?
0: I'm not a guy.
1: You, ladies and gentlemen, are beautiful people, and I love you.
2: I would like to thank you for that.
0: Stop doing that with the microphone.
1: All right.
2: What are you talking
1: can
2: about?
1: Can I ask you a serious question?
2: Yeah,
1: please.
2: Sure can.
0: I don't know
2: Let's
0: if you
2: around.
0: Can, Zachy.
1: Okay, I think I can. Okay. You ever get annoyed by...
0: Brandon, yes.
1: Maybe a little bit. Fast food drive-thrus. Listen, hear me out.
2: I love fast food drive-thrus.
0: Stop doing that!
1: You're in a fast food drive-thru, picture this, and you, especially McDonald's, is heavily egregious for this, and it's kind of annoying.
3: Can you pull forward, please?
1: Yeah, can you pull around the corner and wait, blah, blah, blah.
0: They're so good at it, they've made an extra window to pull forward to.
2: Yeah, exactly. I want you to pull forward into our fourth window, please, if you wait for your order, we'll be right out.
1: They made medium-spade food instead of fast food, and I'm kind of annoyed by it, and apparently a woman from Lexington, Kentucky is equally annoyed. This lady is facing charges after allegedly pulling an AR-15 rifle on a fast food employee following a drive-through dispute. Nada Roman, 33, reportedly grew angry over the wait times at the KFC on Richmond Road in May. After exchanging words with staff, Roman drove it to the parking lot, opened her trunk, retrieved the rifle, and pointed it at an employee before fleeing. Police used KFC security footage to identify her vehicle, find her, she's arrested, she's in trouble, obviously.
0: But if my dad still ate fast food, that would be him.
1: Yeah, that's what I was gonna get at. Mm-hmm. Is like, I feel like we all know somebody who like might. They're not gonna hurt anyone, but they would definitely be so angry with how these crappy wait times are and how I like.
0: I remember as a kid them asking my dad to pull forward, and he just give me my food.
2: Yeah,
0: like yelling at him.
2: I think getting that mad, mm-hmm. where like you're gonna pull a gun on people. Yeah. A little excessive for some fried chicken. But at the same token, you know, when you're like, you know, I just want my fries.
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8: From the Waring Sturgis Ford Weather Center, I'm meteorologist Ember Sky. Areas of smoke this morning, otherwise sunny with a high near 83. Smoke lingers tonight under mostly clear skies, dropping to 59. Thursday turns hotter and sunny, reaching 95.

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1: Waking up with a damp pillow, Amy, is common.
0: Because of menopause? Night sweats?
1: Yeah, and it's actually from, you know, drooling, like you do. I know Big Mike's told
0: sometimes.
1: Us about that. Yeah. Matthew Walker, he's a neuroscience professor at the University of Texas in Dallas, says that occasional drooling is utterly normal and harmless. I don't know whoever thought it was harmful.
2: Maybe people who are allergic to water or something.
1: Yeah, or, yeah, okay.
0: That was a really smart answer.
2: There's people that are allergic to water that can't even shower. It's crazy.
0: Your body's made up of water.
2: Doesn't matter. They are allergic and they will die.
1: Oh,
2: it's crazy.
1: Well, it's typically caused by the mouth breathing in gravity. You know, drooling. Like, this is really weird because this is a real obvious study that this guy worked really hard on. But it's like, you know, when you get into that REM sleep and your mouth breathing and you're kind of facing downward, gravity will take the drool out of your mouth and subsequently rinse it into your pillow. And so that concludes my study.
2: Oh my gosh.
1: And it's harmless. Well, yeah, it's just drool, you know? But anyway, the biggest thing is that, have you ever drooled so much that your pillow is like all stained up?
2: Yeah.
1: I think my biggest problem is sweating. Just a little bit. I don't like sweat. It's not like I wake up with a wet pillow profusely. But a little bit of sweat oil where like my body will dye a pillow or like you know, like change it colors, even
0: to
1: my
0: white,
1: pillowcase and stuff like that. Yeah.
2: Yeah. Take a white pillow, turn it yellow.
1: Mine doesn't go white. More so, it's just kind of like it gets darker or whatever. I usually have dark pillowcases, so.
2: Okay.
1: But yeah, and I've drooled, though. But when I wake up drooling, I'm like, daddy just got some good sleep.
2: Daddy be sleeping.
1: But I also sleep with my, I sleep with a CPAP thing that's a nose, so like I don't mouth breathe.
3: Mornings will never be the same.
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2: Swiffer Power Mop. Directors Post. Later this week, hundreds of thousands of visitors will descend on the hills for the 86th annual Sturgis Motorcycle Rally during a serious drought that has blanketed most of the region. Fire officials say everyone needs to be aware of the drought conditions and the extreme danger, and be aware of the local burn restrictions and safety measures. Particularly, pay attention, make sure vehicles are mechanically sound, don't let chains drag, show caution with cigarettes, and pay attention to burn restrictions, including no campfires in the Black Hills. Drought has impacted a portion of western South Dakota, including Pennington and Meade counties. As a result, currently, a vast swath of national forest lands is under Stage 2 fire restrictions. A much-needed half-inch of rain fell in the downtown area last Wednesday night, forcing postponement of the Rapid City Municipal Band's final concert of its 108th summer season. The free concert has been rescheduled to tonight, Wednesday, August 5th at 8 p.m. at the Memorial Park Bandshell. What started with a rehearsal in June 1918, the Rapid City Municipal Band and its local performers have provided free music to Rapid City citizens and visitors every summer season. Attendees are advised to bring lawn chairs and blanket, and it gets a little chilly when the sun goes down. From the Rapid City Post, this is Jerry Steinle.

0: Michael's best mix, 93.9 The Mix with Daughtry. It's time for That's a Great Question, brought to you by Murphy's.
1: Absolutely. The question is, 40% of people admit they've lied to a friend to avoid this. What is it?
0: Drinking.
1: Your clue is, it's physically demanding and often happens on weekends.
0: Going to the gym.
2: Being a part of their wedding.
1: That's a good one. Honestly, all those are good ones, but none of those are correct.
0: All right, 348-9390, text in your guests, and we'll be right back with the answer. Right now, it's the weekend. Cry for me. Oh, sorry, I had a little hiccup.

0: Okay, Zachy, tell us the answer to that's a great question.
1: Alrighty. The question was, 40% of people admit they've lied to a friend to avoid this. What is it?
0: Judgment.
1: No. Your clue was, it's physically demanding and often happens on the weekends.
0: Extracurricular activities?
2: You know, friends with Bennies.
1: No. It's helping them move.
0: Oh, yeah.
1: Yeah.
0: I've had
2: those
0: people
2: are the
0: do
2: benefits
0: that to me.
2: I'm talking about.
0: Yeah. Oh, I'll help you move. And then they don't answer their phone.
1: Oh, that's not even making an excuse. That's just like lying. That's standing you up.
0: But then they expect you to be there for them.
2: Yeah. I often help people move. I will. If I'm around, I ain't doing nothing. I have no problems helping somebody move.
1: I will absolutely help you move, especially I drive a pickup and my friends always are like, hey, can I help you move? I'm like,
2: I'm just
1: letting you know that I will complain the whole time. And I will. And I don't care. I don't feel bad. Moving is my least favorite thing to do in the world. And it's okay for me to dislike at least one thing. And I hate it. And I'm not trying to make them feel bad. And some of my friends have been like, wow, dude, then why'd you even help me if you're just going to be mad about it the whole time? I'm like, because I care about you.
2: Yeah.
1: But also, this sucks.
2: Yeah, it does. Also, you find out so much more about your friends when you help them move.
1: Mm-hmm.
2: You know what I mean? When you're like tearing apart their bed.
1: Or they're picking
2: up their... Wait, before you separate those mattresses, give me a second.
1: Or like when you pick up their couch and like they're an adult but they have boogers under it or something.
2: Yeah, and you're like, bro, what the heck? There's gum under your table, dude? Aren't you a single man? I bought it like that. Okay.
0: What's all this Kleenex in the garbage can?
2: Duh, they blow their nose.
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14: From the Waring Sturgis Ford Weather Center, I'm meteorologist Ember Sky. Areas of smoke this morning, otherwise sunny with a high near 83. Smoke lingers tonight under mostly clear skies, dropping to 59. Thursday turns hotter and sunny, reaching 95.
15: 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We regulate any stealing of his property. 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

0: I want to hear somebody roll up on their Harley playing that.
1: You know, it happens all the time.
2: Yeah.
0: Yeah, let's do it.
3: Yeah, dude, that's a jam.
2: Let's hear it. Let's do this. Someone roll up on us.
0: I'm excited for the rally.
2: Me too.
3: Yeah. Same Z.

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1: Attention parents, if you're hearing this, you've made it to August. You've survived the snack requests.
2: I'm hungry.
1: The endless.
2: I'm bored.
1: And hearing.
2: Mom!
1: Approximately 14,000 times a day.
2: Dad. Mom. What's for dinner?
1: Stay strong. The school buses are warming up, lunch boxes are emerging from storage, and teachers are standing by. And in just a few short weeks, your children will be once again learning algebra instead of testing your patience. Until then, breathe, hydrate, and hide the good snacks. And remember, help is on the way.
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0: day. 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
1: Oh, yeah. So, yesterday we were talking about the old SEX at the old workplace.
2: I like that.
1: Yeah, you guys remember. We established that you've never done it, Amy.
0: Nope.
1: And technically you haven't either, Brandon, but no. We would say maybe after a show is considered work. Yeah. Not really, though.
0: I've had thoughts about Mike and I in this studio, though.
1: Do you think about that when we're not in here?
2: Wow. Well, it's mm-hmm. time
1: okay,
2: to switch
1: then,
2: studios.
1: Okay. Got to burn this one. honestly, I hadn't even thought about what could go wrong if you were ever caught, because I never had been, because I had, you know, dabbled in this practice a couple times in my past, years and years ago. But apparently a 19-year-old Florida woman is facing a battery charge after spitting on her restaurant manager because she was being escorted out of her workplace, her bathroom in her workplace for having sex.
0: Okay.
2: Wow. Yeah. Why would you escort her out?
1: That's what I'm saying. Haley Serbal was removed from Shizo Crispy in St. Petersburg around 1 a.m. Oh, so she was probably off her shift, buzzed up, having fun in the bathroom. Yeah. And this was last Saturday after employees confronted her for the incident. As staff guided her toward the exit, Serbal turned and spit directly in the face of a general manager, Kalina Conklin, 37. Wow. The spit was visible on the victim's face. Ooh, gross. And there were numerous witnesses. Gross, dude. That's disgusting. Don't spit on people.
2: Yeah, that's gross. Yeah.
1: Yeah. Serbal was booked into county jail and released on a $1,000 bond. Anyway.
2: Well, let me tell you this. You wouldn't have got spit on if you would have just left her alone.
1: Yeah.
2: You know what I mean? That's promotional material.
1: Like, at the same time. Right. At the same time, I feel like she got away with it. All they were doing was kicking her out for doing said act.
2: Yeah.
1: And then she decided she was going to spit. That's considered assault, especially because spit can hold all kinds of nasty stuff.
2: Yeah. Be like, lock the door if you're going to be doing that.
1: Well, how do you feel about spitting on someone, Amy?
0: I'm sick to my stomach.
2: Also, gross. I would have promoted her from air fryer to, like, dishwasher.
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5: From the Waring Sturgis Ford Weather Center, I'm meteorologist Ember Sky. Areas of smoke this morning, otherwise sunny with a high near 83. Smoke lingers tonight under mostly clear skies, dropping to 59. Thursday turns hotter and sunny, reaching 95.

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1: NSYNC on the mix.
2: Well, I'm a little jealous. There's a 44-year-old man who was taken into custody Sunday after climbing the New York City's Brooklyn Bridge. He removed his clothing, and he leaped into the East River below.
3: Oh.
2: Sounds like fun.
3: I mean, he probably cooled off. It's been a heat wave.
2: It's been hot. You know what I mean? Gales Mahan Abigavio scaled the bridge. Nailed it. North Tower carrying his backpack, displayed a flag, then jumped into the water. The bridge's center clearance measures approximately 135 feet, while its two main stone towers reach roughly 270 feet. We're just going to call him Mr. A because of his name, Abdelyehiv, was pulled from the river by the New York PD, or by the New York City Police Department Harbor, and was transported to the hospital in stable condition, but he faces multiple charges, including reckless endangerment, graffiti, public lewdness, criminal trespass, and disorderly conduct. I don't know. I just don't understand why he's in trouble.
3: You know, I think it's that his wee wee was out and he was trying to jump into the river.
2: Yeah? And?
3: I just feel like I feel like the bridge jumping part.
2: Is it illegal to be naked?
3: It's illegal a lot of the time, man.
2: Yeah, I know. But I'm just saying, like, but we're doing something fun.
3: Yeah. And honestly, I feel like if he was just in his clothes and he jumped, they might even, like, not have arrested him. They might take him, like, in for psychiatric checkup.
2: Or checked him out. But I think 135-foot drunk.
3: I think the nudity is the part where they're like, yeah, this guy might need to be.
2: I gotta see a video of this.
3: Might need some discipline.
2: I gotta see a video of a dude cliff jumping, essentially, 135 feet naked.
3: You just want to see the naked part.
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3: Grab my glasses, I'm out the door. I'm gonna hit this city.
4: Let's
3: before
4: go.
3: I leave, brush my teeth with a bottle of Jack. Cause when I leave,

0: Cheers with Miley Cyrus on the mix.
1: So what are you guys looking forward to the most at the rally?
2: I'm thinking I'm looking forward to hanging out with you guys, doing radio, talking to new crazy people. Hopefully we get to meet some people with some wild backstories. I guarantee we will at some point. And also some cool concerts. I can't wait to see some live Brandon Jones again.
3: I'm sorry about that.
2: Yeah, I'm excited though.
3: Set your bar higher.
2: And I'll be all David Graham. I guess he's the best that there ever was, and I have not really seen him.
1: He chews gum while
3: when you get in the Loud American, you're in his house.
2: Oh, yeah.
3: So, yeah, welcome.
1: It's his residency.
3: You're welcome. And you could maybe take a picture with a mannequin.
2: Ah.
3: So... But no, I'm excited because at the rally at Sturgis, all over, everybody's just there to have a good time. There's nobody's there, you know. Everybody's there with the intent of partying and having fun. The atmosphere's great. I love the freedom of just all things, and so I don't know. I like the vibe of the rally. I really do, and those are my kind of people.
2: Yeah.
1: Looking forward to just people watching.
2: Yeah.
1: We're going to be in a new stage over at the Real Rock Bar.
3: Mm-hmm.
1: So it'll be like a different view of all the people.
2: Yeah.
1: And Brandon's Batman voice after he's been performing every night.
3: Yeah. I'm like, hey guys, it's just Brandon.
1: He sounds like a different person. And you can tell he's just Batman. Exhausted.
3: I am Batman.
1: I feel bad for even saying I'm tired around Brandon during the rally.
3: It's going to be a weird year, though, because I play later a couple of nights. The rest of them I play in the afternoon. So, we'll do our show, and then I'll go do my show.
1: Yeah.
3: And then I guess go home. Try not to party.
1: And we're going to be doing our show live on Facebook.
3: Yeah.
1: And TikTok.
3: If everything works out, it should be live on something.
1: Yeah. So that'll be cool.
2: We're
1: going to have cameras on us the whole time.
3: We'll tune in live, be able to see Sturgis, be able to see the bikes behind us and all the things.
1: Yeah.
3: And hopefully our friend from Browsers.
1: Brazzers.
2: Buffalo Tube.
1: It's free.
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15: From the Waring Sturgis Ford Weather Center, I'm meteorologist Ember Sky. Areas of smoke this morning, otherwise sunny with a high near 83. Smoke lingers tonight under mostly clear skies, dropping to 59. Thursday turns hotter and sunny, reaching 95.

0: Sexy Playground with Sex and Candy on the mix. That's it for us. We're done.
1: Wow. So we're just going to leave them with Sex and Candy and
2: get on out of here.
0: Yep.
1: What a good time. You know, Sex and Candy. I'm not really a big candy
0: fan. What are you guys going to do today?
2: You know.
1: What is it? Wednesday?
0: Yeah.
1: I got to do final prep. And this is my life right now. I've got to

0: prep for the rally.
1: Yeah,
0: we work, rally, and then we leave for Oregon. So it's like I don't have a lot of time to get motorhome trailer equipment, gear, myself, clothing,
1: merch,
0: everything, merch, packed, ready. Like, it's a lot. So I'm doing that, plus trying to spend some time with the wife and her child.
1: Good luck with all that.
0: Yeah, thanks.
1: Love you guys.
2: Loved ones. Let's take a journey.

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8: From the Waring Sturgis Ford Weather Center, I'm meteorologist Ember Sky. Areas of smoke this morning, otherwise sunny with a high near 83. Smoke lingers tonight under mostly clear skies, dropping to 59. Thursday turns hotter and sunny, reaching 95.

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0: there's something I want you to have.
1: Oh, it's beautiful. But wait a minute, isn't this...
0: Yeah, yes it is.
1: But I thought the old lady dropped it into the ocean in the air.
0: Well, baby, I went down and got it for you.

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13: From the Waring Sturgis Ford Weather Center, I'm meteorologist Ember Sky. Areas of smoke this morning, otherwise sunny with a high near 83. Smoke lingers tonight under mostly clear skies, dropping to 59. Thursday turns hotter and sunny, reaching 95.

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6: From the Waring Sturgis Ford Weather Center, I'm meteorologist Ember Sky. Areas of smoke this morning, otherwise sunny with a high near 83. Smoke lingers tonight under mostly clear skies, dropping to 59. Thursday turns hotter and sunny, reaching 95.

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0: 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McCarthy. I still believe that. 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I absolutely believe that J.J. McCarthy will be traded before week one.
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7: From the Waring Sturgis Ford Weather Center, I'm meteorologist Ember Sky. Areas of smoke this morning, otherwise sunny with a high near 83. Smoke lingers tonight under mostly clear skies, dropping to 59. Thursday turns hotter and sunny, reaching 95.

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8: From the Waring Sturgis Ford Weather Center, I'm meteorologist Ember Sky. Areas of smoke stick around this afternoon with plenty of sunshine and a high near 85. Mostly clear with smoke tonight, dipping to 60. Thursday stays smoky and sunny, topping out near 96.

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8: From the Waring Sturgis Ford Weather Center, I'm meteorologist Ember Sky. Areas of smoke stick around this afternoon with plenty of sunshine and a high near 85. Mostly clear with smoke tonight, dipping to 60. Thursday stays smoky and sunny, topping out near 96.

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6: From the Waring Sturgis Ford Weather Center, I'm meteorologist Ember Sky. Areas of smoke stick around this afternoon with plenty of sunshine and a high near 85. Mostly clear with smoke tonight, dipping to 60. Thursday stays smoky and sunny, topping out

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7: From the Waring Sturgis Ford Weather Center, I'm meteorologist Ember Sky. Areas of smoke stick around this afternoon with plenty of sunshine and a high near 85. Mostly clear with smoke tonight, dipping to 60. Thursday stays smoky and sunny, topping out near 96.

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7: From the Waring Sturgis Ford Weather Center, I'm meteorologist Ember Sky. Areas of smoke stick around this afternoon with plenty of sunshine and a high near 85. Mostly clear with smoke tonight, dipping to 60. Thursday stays smoky and sunny, topping out near 96.

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11: From the Waring Sturgis Ford Weather Center, I'm meteorologist Ember Sky. Areas of smoke stick around this afternoon with plenty of sunshine and a high near 85. Mostly clear with smoke tonight, dipping to 60. Thursday stays smoky and sunny, topping out near 96.

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1: All right, so we're just We're starting the show right now. Go get his damn pop tart, would you please?
2: No, I don't want
1: Go get it. Go get his pop tart. This is insane. I've never seen Stitch be so hangry in my entire life.
2: You've worked with me for almost 10 years.
1: To a point where Lauren
2: You
1: said,
2: have definitely seen me hangry.
1: Lauren said, well, I have uncooked Pop-Tarts at my desk, which was a really weird thing to hear. But then again, I'd be surprised if they were cooked. And now we're going to start the whole Pop-Tart argument again about Wildberry being Pop-Tart.
2: No, it's not. Didn't you want to do a stupid thing in last year's rally where you're like, oh, yeah, we got to do tequilas and Pop-Tarts.
1: Oh, I forgot about that.
2: And it was a dumb thing. We even did it in our stupid fight that we did.
1: No, we can do this now.
2: You remember when you and I were like, let's do this. And we took a bite of Pop-Tart in our video.
1: Oh, I do remember that.
2: Roadhouse Rebellion versus the Loud Shift, which will happen this rally. And then I took it. I see.
3: Eat it.
2: 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And then... 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
1: That was the worst thing ever.
2: It was not good.
3: You guys threw up.
1: We're doing that again this year.
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4: From the Waring Sturgis Ford Weather Center, I'm meteorologist Ember Sky. Areas of smoke stick around this afternoon with plenty of sunshine and a high near 85. Mostly clear with smoke tonight, dipping to 60. Thursday stays smoky and sunny, topping out near 96.

0: So Lauren just got back from her office. Her desk, she had push those over here. Give me what? Why are you peeling off the crust of the pop?
1: That's
0: my
1: what I'm
0: God!
1: Saying.
0: I cannot believe you sometimes.
2: What kind is this?
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1: Raspberry.
3: It's hard and old.
1: It's not old. It's brand new. I just bought them.
0: Mm.
3: What is this, like an Our Family brand? What is this?
0: Who cares? It's a wheat. It almost is like a. You know what tastes more? You know what tastes more like is a Fig Newton.
3: Oh my God, I hate it.
1: Eat it.
3: I don't want it.
1: I don't want to deal with your hangry
3: butt. It's got to be Pop Tarts or else, dude.
1: It is Pop Tarts.
3: That is not a Pop Tart. That's probably whatever generic brand. Gross.
0: You are really picky for somebody who is hungry.
1: You just had to say Fig Newton. That's what killed it.
0: And who was trying to feed you.
4: Thank you. I really do appreciate that.
0: She has no money. She's trying to start over.
1: I'm broke as heck.
0: She gave you a Pop-Tart and you turn it away.
1: You know what? I'm just
4: because it's not good.
1: Whoa!
4: Oh, there's my pizza.
0: I think I could.
1: Oh my God!
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7: 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Harris Dickinson and Marissa Abella are reading it to you on Audible. 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Your ears burn. 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
1: Spider-Man, brand new
0: Stitch
1: day.
0: Hasn't eaten all day, so he door-dashed some pizza. Because
2: and
0: Lauren was
2: my
0: nice.
2: Beautiful Pop-Tart.
0: I know
2: to
0: Lauren
2: the
0: was
2: side.
0: Nice
2: like
0: enough
2: it was
0: to
2: nothing
0: to bring him something to snack on until his pizza got here. Soon as it got here, he instantly just threw the Pop-Tart against the glass in the window, and then ran out to get his pizza. And now he's hoarding it over here where nobody else can have
2: he
0: it.
2: He said, "Screw your Pop-Tart, my pizza's here," and
1: we
2: ran.
1: Need napkins.
0: All right.
2: They don't have them in the bag.
0: God, we're already in rally mode at this point, aren't we? This is exactly how feral we're going to be here in a couple of days. All right, let me go get Stitch some napkins.
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5: From the Waring Sturgis Ford Weather Center, I'm meteorologist Ember Sky. Areas of smoke stick around this afternoon with plenty of sunshine and a high near 85. Mostly clear with smoke tonight, dipping to 60. Thursday stays smoky and sunny, topping out near 96.

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1: Well, we hope to be part of that, too, in the second shift. It's Lauren, Stitch, I'm Mark Houston. Here's Dua Lipa. It's Illusion on the mix.

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0: So now it's after 4 o'clock. Stitchy's got some lunch in him now, which is good.
1: Finally.
0: I know, there's nothing better. Seriously. I mean, I don't know if I can trust anybody that can't find some sort of joy in pizza. Right?
2: My daughter does not like pizza.
0: Like no kind at all. Like none. What's her reason for it?
2: I don't know. Ever since she was just a little girl.
0: Now
2: she's a grown woman.
0: Right.
2: Still doesn't like it.
0: Huh.
2: Yeah, she liked party pizzas, kind of. You know, those Tostino's.
0: Tostino's one.
2: Yeah, she liked those, but...
0: Well, Lauren, what's your favorite kind of pizza?
2: And she liked pizza rolls, too.
3: I mean, any pizza that's done well, but some of the best pizza I've ever had was some of my friends from New York. They literally had water sent down to Tennessee, and they made their dough from it.
0: Okay, that's weird.
3: No, a lot of people from New York say that the water helps make the pie crust.
0: Well, it's got the rat
3: pizza
0: toppings
3: pie,
0: in there, so
3: right?
0: That must help. A little water with rat poop in your pizza?
3: Yeah,
0: makes
3: you
0: it
3: know.
0: Good. I don't know either.
3: Oh, anyway. Rat poop. That's what you said? Wow.
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0: it up. Loving, I'm living, so we turning up. 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
1: All right, so we've been talking about food unintentionally for about the past hour and a half. Here's a question I have for both of you guys.
2: Mm-hmm.
1: So there is a Hollywood, Florida steakhouse that is owned by Chef Murad Ali, mm-hmm. launching the nude dining experience.
2: In Hollywood?
1: No, this is in Hollywood, Florida.
2: Oh, Hollywood, Florida.
1: Clothing,
2: okay, different Hollywood.
1: Clothing optional dinner event. You can show up completely nude to this event.
3: Okay.
2: Good Lord. Nude
3: I have
2: beaches
3: thoughts
2: were
3: on this.
2: Bad enough. Now they're going to, like, no, I would throw up everywhere.
3: What?
2: Like,
3: why?
2: Like, I don't want to see people naked.
3: Does a human body make you sick?
2: Some of them, yeah. So you here's seen the, here's some of the bodies deal. Out there? I don't know.
1: Servers remain fully clothed during the private dinners. They're trained to be respectful. Tickets are $250 for men, $150 for women. $300 for couples.
2: This makes sense.
1: No one under 18 is admitted. Touching others without consent, strictly prohibited.
2: Mm-hmm.
1: Each guest receives a robe, a towel, and a seat cover. And this is the event is completely legal.
3: Yeah, because they don't want your sweaty ass
1: exactly.
3: on their chairs, man.
2: So,
1: it's completely legal because it's a private gathering.
2: So
1: would you?
2: I get why the cost is less for women than it is for men to come to the event, because the creepy men want to see more women at the event and they want to keep it from being just a fool. Well, apparently, like pizza sausage event.
1: Would you do it?
2: No.
3: Yes.
2: Absolutely not.
3: 100%.
1: If somebody paid you,
2: nope,
1: no amount of money.
2: Nope, none.
1: Stitch?
3: She's too conservative for me.
2: oh my God.
3: No, but like, yes, I would do it only for the experience. But like, really, what is this? Like, what do you think this is?
1: Well, the reason
3: this has
1: why,
3: to be a swingers party,
1: no,
3: dude.
1: The reason why the guy says that he's doing this is because, you know, trending in eating out is trending down. So he's trying to create a different type of experience, buzz, obviously, to get people to talk about it. We're talking about it right now. That's what he's doing. So
2: there's so many ways to drum up, like, getting people excited about food. That doesn't mean that you have to demoralize yourself. And
3: who
2: and
3: says
2: yourself
3: going nude is demoralizing? There's nude beaches for a reason. People like to be free, you know what I mean? I'm all about hashtag free the boobs.
1: I shower in my Daisy Dukes.
3: Do you really?
1: I don't want to be nude all the time.
3: I mean, you do go to bed in full footy jammies, so I'm not surprised.
4: Leslie, Stitch, and Houston are your coworkers on the second shift.
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0: got that treasure on 93.9 The Mix. So I was debating whether or not to play the Guinness Book of World Mild Records, whatever we call that song. I don't even know what we call it, right? Because I have to give credit where credit's due. There are some world records that are genuinely impressive.
1: Mm-hmm.
0: That who knows if they'll ever be broke again. This one probably, I don't see why it can't.
2: Like,
0: but this is still
2: stacking
0: amazing.
2: Stacking popsicle sticks for really high.
0: Just stop it. Just, I hate it. This kid's name is Nathan Thomas.
2: Nathan Thomas.
0: Nate. He is the youngest male college professor in history. Thomas was 18 years old, 346 days, when he began teaching at Miami-Dade College in August of 2023. Do you know how long that record has stood?
2: Well, since 2023?
0: No.
2: So three years?
0: No. Before he broke it.
2: Oh, before he broke it.
0: 306 years.
1: Wow. Okay, that's impressive. For sure.
0: By a guy named Colin McLaren, who became a professor at 19 years old 300 years ago.
2: Colin McLaren.
0: Yep. Thomas was also 16 days younger than the female record setter in 2008. Mm-hmm. This dude dual enrolled at Miami-Dade at age

0: Transferred to Florida International at age 14, earned his master's degree in electrical engineering by 18. 21, he wants to get a law degree at the University of Miami.
1: See, look, he just put the work in, man. That's what you got to do. It doesn't matter.
2: Yeah, he focused.
0: But obviously, you are born different, right? You have to be.
2: Absolutely.
0: Your brain has to work totally different than everybody else's.
1: Most people.
2: Well, he was an engineer, so like anytime I've seen an engineer of that, like, well, I don't know that I know one personally of that magnitude, right? Like that ability to learn something that well, that young. I feel like you can't spell anything worse than I can't spell anything. Right? like you're so mechanically inclined and so number savvy.
0: That's incredible.
2: That you're usually lacking
0: in. But then what do you do? You're 21 years old. You've done everything. Now what?
2: No, he hasn't done everything. That's just it. He just got the basis of education.
0: Maybe.
2: And then he's so wired towards teaching that now he can, like,
1: has he learned how to play guitar yet?
0: You know what? I bet you I could.
2: He would be a really amazing guitarist.
0: I bet you I could outdrink him, though.
2: Probably.
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12: From the Waring Sturgis Ford Weather Center, I'm meteorologist Ember Sky. Areas of smoke stick around this afternoon with plenty of sunshine and a high near 85. Mostly clear with smoke tonight, dipping to 60. Thursday stays smoky and sunny, topping out near 96.

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1: This is going to be a hot topic of discussion here in Rapid City as we move forward. Stephen Tamang, you're familiar?
2: I am.
3: He's one of the most transparent city council people ever.
1: Yep, he is. And he's a doctor from Monument Health that ran and won his seat on the city council. Mm-hmm. Great dude. He actually has a podcast series on our network through Doc Talk that he did, I think, an 8-part series. If you want to go back and listen to it, it's really good. Mm-hmm. He is pushing for measures to reduce alcohol-related litter in Rapid City.
4: Mm-hmm. Okay? I actually love that so much.
1: Here's where it's going to get crazy. Okay.
4: Okay.
1: There were 325 million wine and liquor bottles littered in 2020 in Rapid City.
4: In Rapid
1: alone? That's an insane number.
4: So everybody,
3: who counted that?
4: Do your part, and if you're a drunk jerk face out there this weekend, just, you know, at least have the one
1: away.
4: Sober
1: well,
4: person to keep you
1: always,
4: in line and throw the bottle. It's the little ones.
1: It's the little ones
4: everywhere.
1: That are everywhere.
4: Yeah, that checks out.
1: Now, here's the deal. The focus is on limiting the sale of miniature liquor bottles commonly found as litter. The measure, though, includes higher fines for littering. You're not going to get the people that do this to pay.
4: Are they going to monitor it in the shadows of the night when people are just
1: exactly
3: with flock cameras
1: and more restrictive hours of alcohol sale, which is going to be a point of contention.
3: Yeah.
1: The legal and finance committee will consider options such as tying alcohol licenses to zoning, enforcing litter ordinances, and limiting sale hours.
3: Yep. So they're saying
1: that's going to cause a fight.
3: Wait, I think you could start buying alcohol at 6 or 7 a.m. Is it 7?
1: Is it around here?
3: Yeah, you can go to the gas station around 7 or 8 o'clock. I don't know the specific time, but it's definitely in the morning.
4: They sell liquor in the gas station?
1: Oh, yeah.
4: Here?
3: They do. You know?
4: What?
1: Well, that's insane.
3: Well, not all of them, but some.
1: You know, my deal is, and I do this occasionally, I pick it up. If I see it, I'll pick it up.
4: Yeah,
1: unless it's
4: glass shards.
3: Every single day.
1: Right, I get it. And it's not your responsibility
3: 30,
1: to do
3: 40
1: that.
3: Pieces of litter every single day. It could be annoying.
1: Sure. It's not your responsibility, but it doesn't hurt.
4: But at the same
1: time, it's
4: environments that we all live in. Well, I could see the side of them wanting to cut the hours a little bit, not because of, you know, obviously the liquor companies and all that. That's going to suck for them for sure.
1: Maybe.
4: But, maybe it heightens it in the long run because then maybe people stock up more, right?
3: Am
4: I wrong?
3: But why wouldn't they just consider this to all litter, not just alcohol related?
4: Well,
1: I think that's true too.
4: I think I can see why they're what they're thinking with this though. It's that when people are drunk and their inhibitions are lower or whatever, and they aren't thinking things through, they're probably going and buying these smaller ones when they're already not in the right frame of mind. Right? Probably in later, quote-unquote, hours.
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3: Gross, dude. That's absolutely disgusting.
4: I haven't had that since I was, 21.
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0: 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All right. Favorite sleep temperature?
1: 62.
2: Oh, what?
0: Damn.
2: That's really cold.
0: What's yours?
1: I like the cold air and the warm.

0: like yeah. it.
1: What? What's yeah. 60? What's, I don't know, but it's definitely not 62.
2: Got to be warmer than
0: I'm
2: that for you?
0: I'm Scandinavian. What do you want from me?
1: No. I don't know. I use a. I'm still eating crazy bread. Sorry. I
2: just have been
1: snacky,
2: for 2.5 hours.
1: Snacky over here. No, I just, you know, I have to have a fan on mm-hmm. nowadays.
2: Me too.
1: Like it gets too hot.
2: Yeah.
1: And I have a wow, I can't even think of what this, you know, like a air blower thingy.
2: An air blower thingy. We call those
1: the vents.
2: Fans.
1: No, oh. vents. That goes right in my bedroom.
2: Yeah.
1: And in the wintertime when the heater's on, yeah. dude, it's the worst.
2: Well, it just gets too hot.
0: I was going to say it. Flip-flop it during the seasons, I guess.
2: The ideal temperature, 67 degrees.
1: Okay. See, that's about right.
2: Yeah. The place
1: I would be okay with 68.
2: The places that like it the coldest are northern states, mm-hmm. where we've accustomed to it, obviously. Massachusetts mm-hmm. like it the coldest. You should live there. 63 is what they like. Rhode
0: Massachusetts,
2: Island.
0: Do you have a radio job open for me?
2: let's see. Hawaii likes it the warmest. It's 70, which isn't even that warm, at least.
0: I mean, but it's like 30 degrees colder than some of their Probably. Weather. So that's still a big swing yeah. for the body. So if I'm cold all day, thank you. If I'm cold all day long, you know, like the wind blowing and snow and whatever that's up here, you know, then my body needs to like warm up a little bit more before I go outside and become a popsicle again.
2: Women are more likely than men to report overheating at night. Yeah, that tracks.
1: Yep, that does.
0: 62 degrees.
2: And the states that get the best sleep? South Dakota.
1: No way.
0: Yeah.
2: South Dakota, California, Vermont, Indiana, and Nevada.
1: Why is everybody so grumpy then?
2: That's a good question.
0: Why? Yeah. Well, I feel like you're the prime person to ask about
2: well,
0: that.
2: Well, and it's weird because
0: Stitch.
2: We supposedly get the best. We supposedly get the best sleep. Wyoming gets the worst.
1: Ah!
2: How can that? I
1: mean, take that, just, Wyoming. Just you suck.
0: It's because Wyoming.
2: You know, wait a minute, hold
0: Wyoming
2: on.
0: All have to wake up at 3 a.m.
2: No, it's that's why they drive the way they do.
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1: Really?
5: 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McCarthy. I still believe that. Wow. I absolutely believe that
1: really?
5: J.J. McCarthy will be traded before week one.
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10: 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Their EPA went after Wyoming ranches and farms. The result? Record prices and inflation. Conservative Steve Freese has a plan to make life affordable again.
11: People ask me, why does everything cost so much? It's simple. Politicians tax too much and spend too much. As a businessman, I know the value of a dollar and how to balance a budget. Take it from me, we can cut spending. Politicians just have to try. In Congress, I'll tighten government's belt. We'll cut outright fraud and keep taxes low. And more energy production means everything costs less.
10: Steve's plan? Lower taxes, less regulation, stop the fraud, and the reckless

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3: And the Rough Cuts.
2: As soon as I get Reese in my brain.
3: Ryan Chris
2: and the Rough Cuts.
3: He's been performing in and around Sturgis and the Rapid City and the Black Hills area since the 75th annual Sturgis Motorcycle Rally. It was the first year I met that guy.
2: Since 1975.
3: Yeah, dude is awesome. Ryan is awesome. He's an amazing musician. Modern outlaw country. And yeah, it's going to be a good show. It's a good pre-rally party right before the rally.
2: There's
3: on Thursday
2: so
3: night.
2: So much music, you guys.
3: In downtown Rapid City.
2: So much music. This is insane right now. Starting with Summer Nights. And going through the rally, check the Loud American, check the Full Throttle, check the Buffalo Chip, of course, all of it. Almost everything downtown is going to be absolutely free, but of course, they're the great bands that happen at the Buffalo Chip and the Full Throttle, too. So, check it out, and I don't know, come say hi. We've got, like, Loud American gift cards that allow us to, like, buy you drinks and stuff. Stitch also has a fair amount of money. So if you find him, we're good to go.
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8: From the Waring Sturgis Ford Weather Center, I'm meteorologist Ember Sky. Areas of smoke stick around this afternoon with plenty of sunshine and a high near 85. Mostly clear with smoke tonight, dipping to 60. Thursday stays smoky and sunny, topping out near 96.